time, believe that. If it's yours and you want it, I want it. Promise I need that. Till I'm everywhere that you be at, I can't fall back or quit. Cause this is a fatal attraction, so I take it all or I don't want

Till you love me, I'll fuck you till you love me. Till you love me. Till you love me. Till you love me.